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1: And just in case anyone got the wrong impression that Holly Cairns is getting $4,478.50 a month for travelling up and down to the Dáil, that's what I said. Of course, that includes the accommodation element of her attendance at the Dáil as well. And she has repaid everything. It was a mistake, not on her part. She openly declared she wouldn't be coming to work, as it were, and continued to get paid by mistake. So no fault on her part. But the $4,478.50 is for travel and accommodation. So happy to update on that. Ashley is on line one. Hi, Ashley.
2: Hi, Mick. 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

0: 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Sabrina Carpenter, 7:28 in the morning. Good morning, gang. If you want to win an Xbox for McDonald's, details coming up pretty soon how you're going to grab that. And remember, 8:15 this morning, Winning Words is back.
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0: And we're taking a break on Cash Machine tomorrow, so no draw for Friday. But this tomorrow week is the big one for €305,000. So if you want to get in nice and early and know that you're in, you just got to wait for that magic phone call Friday week. So if you want to play and play for 305 grand guaranteed, this is Paul Oakenfold all over the shop. Go on, Oakey. There you go. I'm absolutely blown away with the news that Paul Oakenfold is playing Cypress Avenue very soon. There you go. Right, 7:28. If you want to win €305,000 in cash, tax-free, text RED to 57557. That is RED to 57557. 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We will call you on a private number. This is very important. Answer within five rings. 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The money will be wired to you that day tax-free. 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
0: Weather-wise for today, it should stay mostly dry. There might be one or two little light showers knocking around this evening and into tonight. 20 degrees today. Lovely tomorrow, by the way. Lots of sunshine across the day. Broken clouds, staying dry for Friday. Saturday's pretty good as well. And then Sunday, the showery stuff is back. It's hanging at about 20 degrees across the weekend. Exactly 7:30 in the morning. Rory's got all your sports in a moment. First, with your news, here's Emma with your update.
3: Thanks, Casey. Good morning. Drugs, cash, machetes, swords, e-scooters, 10 dogs, a pony and a horse have been seized in Cork. A man in his 20s is in custody after the

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1: 8:30 in the morning, Cash Machine Friday week is your next big draw. So no draw tomorrow, but you might as well get yourself in nice and early for this jackpot of €305,000. It's going to go on the 11th of September, Friday week. Best of luck, everybody. If you're playing, if you're in, you're in. 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You got to be over 18. 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Say 305 grand and that money's going to be in your bank account. We'll wire it to you that day. The best of luck if you're playing. It's our next massive jackpot of 305 grand. Text RED to 57557 and that will get you in the draw. 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
1: Okay, weather-wise, today it's going to be mostly dry. One or two showers expected later on into the evening from about 7 o'clock onwards. We're looking at about 20 degrees today. We've got all your sports.

0: and breastfeeding. These are biological realities, and they are only associated with women.
1: They are the preserve of the female.
0: Exactly. Now, we hear continuously from this government that words matter and we need to be inclusive and we need to be mindful. But words don't seem to matter where women are concerned in this instance. Like, to put it in perspective, my understanding is that the last laundry and mother and baby institute closed in this country 30 years ago. So Ireland has literally gone from one extreme to the next. We've gone from one institution controlling women to another institution, be that our government or Europe or whatever, actually now trying to blur the lines of reality, logic and biology. And okay. It is.
1: I don't think that was the intention of the Association of Lactation Consultants in Ireland. I'd say they're very peeved here because there are people throwing grenades at this issue from both sides, mm-hmm. right? They told their members on Tuesday the switch to a virtual event is due to health and safety concerns because of the furore and direct personal mm-hmm. safety concerns for our delegates, our speakers, our members, the venue, the staff and the council. But they were very clear. They said, we'd like to be clear, the reasoning behind this has been taken completely out of context. In other words, they're suggesting that the presence of Jacob Engelsman, he's an international board certified lactation consultant from America, and he is and speaking to a conference on lactation, is there not necessarily to promote men breastfeeding?
0: I appreciate the statement from the association, but what I would say is that the association has stated that it takes direction from its members, that the things that their members want to be educated in. There are many lactation consultants all around the world. This person in particular has a background and is associated with certain things, which I obviously won't go into here now. All of those need to be taken into consideration. This speaker in particular originated from a background in food. My understanding is it was cheese and wine and then chose mm-hmm. to re-educate himself in this area. But regardless of who the speaker is, the background and the things that they align with professionally have to be taken into consideration. And I would see this as a serious safeguarding issue personally.
1: Look, it's manna from heaven for those who want to lob those grenades, those who want to sensationalise and sensationalise his visit or proposed visit. And I think a lot of it centres around his book, which was called Lactation for the Rest of Us, A Guide for Queer and Trans Parents and Helpers. Can a man feed through his breast?
0: My understanding is no. My understanding and the studies that are there's very limited studies in relation to male lactation. My understanding is no. If the evidence presents that is otherwise, I am very open to it. But my understanding from what I am aware of, and as a mother who was lucky enough to be able to feed three of her children, is that the studies support the nutritional benefits to the child. Now, as I said, I have three children. I was very lucky to be able to feed the three children that I had. I know a lot of women who, through no fault of their own, through lack of support, were unable to do so, and it was devastating for them. We have the lowest rates of breastfeeding currently in this country. And what appears to be happening here, and as I said, I appreciate we're discussing this specific conference and this speaker, this is a wider issue in that the way Ireland is progressing, we are attempting to eliminate the words mother, pregnancy, breastfeeding. All of these words are being replaced so as not to offend, but we are losing sight of biology, logic and reality here. So, and that is a concerning way.
1: So you're worried then that the term breastfeeding will be mandatorily changed to chest feeding because it might offend men?
0: Yes, we can see it throughout. We can see it throughout policy documents that are in existence. I was looking at another policy document this morning around another issue in relation to early pregnancy loss and fetal abnormality. The word woman is slowly disappearing. We have become people who get pregnant, people who lactate. The word woman, breastfeeding, pregnancy, mother, we are being eliminated. And as I said,

Campbell and the Swell. If you want to know what spine tingling is like, then you got to check out some of the videos from them performing at Electric Picnic. They were absolutely amazing. It is Ciara. I'm in the pod in Mahon Point for the Farmers Market. Circus, Afro Circus, Afro Circus, Afro I absolutely love it. It's time for you to roll up for Circus Vegas because it is coming to town. Center Park Road. It all kicks off tomorrow and runs until the 20th of September. And they are putting on one hell of a spectacular show. There's breathtaking thrills. There's adrenaline-pumping FMX freestyle motocross riders. Heart-stopping globe of death. They've got the clowns lined up. The stunning aerial acrobatics. Lance, there's even more. And world-class performers from across the world. It's Circus Vegas on Wheels. For more details, and it is a family pass for ringside for the circus. Would you like to win? Well, I have been juggling a song. Can you figure out what it is? If your EP head is on scrambled, then you might be able to figure out that headliner. Send in your voice notes with the name of the artist, the song title, your name, and you could be heading ringside for Circus Vegas. Here's Silver Bumper. This is on tonight. It's Red FM.

That is Jack Harlow. It is Loving on Me. It is Quirks Red FM. It's Kieran in the Pod in Mahon Point for the Farmers Market. And all this week it is family ringside passes to go along to Circus Vegas on Center Park Road. It opens its... What you open in a tent? Is it its flap? Is it its doors? Well, either way, you could go from tomorrow until the 20th of September. And you could be going with your free passes right here. I have been juggling a song. Have a listen. It's a bit tricky.

0: actually doing a lot of writing with Kian DeCrow, who is a fellow Cork legend. Yeah.
1: Going into the first audition, you are a bit nervous because, like you said, it is Simon Cowell.
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3: 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Bye.

0: That is Ariana Grande. Hate That I Made You Love Me. I wonder how she's feeling now waking up this morning. You know, she's all done. She's taken her break from touring, from music. And it's a bit of Ariana time. How are you? It is Ciara from The Pod in Mahon Point. Now, I don't know about you, but certainly last night I was lost, lads. There was a big Traitors Ireland-shaped hole in my life. 3 episodes in and I am absolutely hooked. The twists, the turns and the backstabbing. It's starting. And of course, there is the incredible Cork contestants. We have 6, sadly. Laura met her fate the other night when she was murdered. If I get my hands on those traitors, Laura Howard. And she popped by the pod today to have a chat with me. So much to unpack. Welcome to the pod, Laura.
1: I'm so much, Ciaran. Great to be here.
0: How are you feeling?
1: Feeling good. It's been an amazing experience, a whirlwind. Obviously gutted to go so early, but you know, I think I went out on a bit of a high. So at least we got a traitor on the first night, even though technically she wasn't a traitor on day one. But you know, we still had the victory, and to celebrate that with all of them was just incredible.
0: You were called out on your tactics. Do you stand by them? If you were back in there now, would you do exactly the same thing?
1: I think I would, because it was like go big or go home, right? And I did go big and then went home. But I think to get the experience of being in there, like why just like try and be quiet or blend in? I was like, I'm going to play the game. I'm here to play it hard. And I think I did that. So no regrets.
0: Pete looks like he's got an awful lot figured out. He literally pinpointed every single traitor first
1: he did.
0: Morning.
1: And he's on to Fionnuala now, or other Cork icons. Yeah. Oh my God. I don't know, do I want a Cork on Cork takedown? But yeah, he could have it. He could have her clocked there now, I think.
0: Oh, she's the queen. And she is the OG now, traitor hunter of this series. So what has she got tip-wise for me if I was to go on the hunt for some traitors? We'll find out in a little while. Here's Alex Warren. This is Passenger on Cork's Red FM.

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0: Raven Lane on Cork's Red FM. Coming up for you, I'm going to play some Somber, brand new one from Sienna Spyro, Cat's Eye in there as well. And there's literally hundreds and hundreds of you trying to win the 200 quid with HB Ice Cream. We'll get a winner for that in a few minutes as well.
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0: Slow down Airport Hill now at the moment, moving slowly there. It's also pretty slow on the N40, but it's not anywhere near as backed up as it was earlier on. Only backed up now as far as Bloomfield towards the tunnel, so you should get through there pretty quickly. City Centre, chock-a-block all over the place. South Terrace, very busy onto George's Quay. Then Grand Parade, South Mall, slow. The Quays are like a bottleneck. Merchants Quay, Lavitt's Quay, likewise Patrick's Quay and Camden Quay. Summerhill North and McCurtain Street moving slowly. Still busy around the Elysian. Heavy now coming in from the Mardyke direction in towards Shear Street, Mercy Hospital area, and still delays on Wilson Road as well. That is your traffic for now with Deluxe Bathrooms and Tiling Solutions.
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0: Staying cloudy in Cork this evening. Not great, to be honest. Quite heavy showers for the evening tonight. Some of them very heavy overnight tonight, but it will all clear away for a lovely day tomorrow. It's going to be dry, it's going to be bright, and there's going to be good sunny spells for Friday. Temperatures going to be up around 17, 18, 19 degrees. Unfortunately, changing again for Saturday, Sunday. The showers are back. Right now, it's bang on 5:30 for Thursday evening. 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
3: Good evening. Public transport users in Cork will soon be paying more for their journeys. Bus and rail fares are going up 15% in January. However, there are concerns the brunt of the change will be felt by those using multiple modes of transport. A judge has told a 17-year-old who allegedly drove against traffic in Cork to escape Gardaí. She believes there is a risk he will commit further serious offences if granted bail. The teenager was remanded to Oberstown Children Detention Campus after appearing at Cork District Court, where he was charged with committing 10 offences in relation to incidents last month. Tax receipts of more than €66 billion were recorded by the Exchequer up until the end of last month. However, the money pocketed from excise duty has fallen again as a result of the government's fuel supports. And 6-7, maxing and riz are among the most Googled slang terms in Ireland so far this year. An analysis of Google search data for 2026 reveals the internet brain rot trend. 6-7 was looked up nearly 40,000 times every month. And that's your news for now.
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0: That's Temper City, self-aware on Cork's Red FM. It's Stephanie Rainey here with you until 10 o'clock your Thursday evening. Coming up, your chance to win some Dinos after Mabel. But this first, from Cabin Crew, it's their latest track. And it's another banger. It's Lunchbox Flex on Red FM.
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